0: Hello.
1: Hello, Loretta.
0: Darling, I knew it was you.
1: Loretta, there's something I've just got to tell you.
0: Oh, please, tell me what to do.

0: know you know that I never thought it would come to this.
1: You tell me it's over and done.
0: I really thought that I loved you, and you know that.
1: You say that you've had all your fun.
0: And you just got to believe me. I never meant to hurt you.
1: But I

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I'm just trying to leave something behind.

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We're running with the case, oh, but we ain't got the gold. And we're trying.

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Understand, yo man, you hear me talking, honey? Understand, yo man, remember what I told you.

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And the beer I had for breakfast wasn't bad, so I had one more for dessert.

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I work on the border, and it's working on me. I lie awake at night, knowing what I know. There's a price on the head of every border patrol. Where the smugglers do business, that's where I make a stand. I know this old desert,